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0: 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This is Will.
1: So, Woods, I think the lies that I'm telling my daughter are catching up with me. When we interviewed Tom Holland, Spider-Man, and she was like, cool, Grandpa is Spider-Man.
0: And this is Woody.
1: So I told my daughter that I was a yodeling world champion. And she looked at me and like, wow, that's amazing.
2: That is amazing.
1: And then I yodeled the house down. Yole, yole, yole.
0: Catch up on the free iHeart app because one dose of Will and Woody is never enough.
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0: 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It's Power FM, and what are your thoughts on AI music? Me personally, not a huge fan of it, but if you're not a fan of it as well, you'll be happy to know that Aria has confirmed that AI-generated songs will now be banned from Australian charts, and the changes have been outlined in the updated Aria charts codes of practice. So basically, in this new amendment, Aria outlines that songs made entirely by artificial intelligence will not be eligible on the Aria charts, but songs that are predominantly made by humans but use some AI elements, they still will be eligible to make the charts. So if a song is found to be used completely by AI, it may be removed from the charts, and if it hasn't won an award, it has to be returned if it is found to use in AI. And I think these rules are pretty good, but I would go the full way. If you're only going to ban one aspect of it, I think you got to ban it all. But coming up in the next year, we got Cat's Eye, Animal. It's Power FM.
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4: Hi, I'm Donna DeMayo. The Royal Commission on Anti-Semitism has its final day of hearings today. About 300 witnesses have given evidence about the circumstances around the Bondi Beach terror attack in December last year. A final report is due before the attack's first anniversary on December 14. The world is in mourning after the death of country music star Dolly Parton, who's died at the age of 80. Crowds are gathering at Parton's star on the Hollywood Walk of Fame. This fan telling Seven she's still in shock.
5: It is devastating. It's hard for all of us. She's going to be missed so much. What she stood for, her platform, her love, not judging who you were, what your political backgrounds of. We need more people like that in our lives.
4: A new Australian study suggests a 20% tax on sugary drinks may prevent 3.7 million cases of tooth decay across the nation. The study, a first of its kind and published today in BMJ Public Health, shows that a tax could also stop 306,000 cases of gum disease or even complete tooth loss.
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4: The AFL Tribunal will sit tonight West Coast to challenge Harley Reid's suspension that would see him miss the first two games of 2027. Reid's sling tackle on Hawk John Newcomb has been graded dangerous, but the Eagles will argue it was within the rules. The Roosters have again named James Tedesco for the Dolphins' clash despite his ankle injury. And it was a record-breaking evening at the AFL Awards last night, Dees Ruckman, Max Gawn becoming the first ever player to be named in nine All-Australian sides.
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8: Going to see showers easing across the Hunter today. We are looking at a top of 22, 21 tomorrow after only dropping down to 10 degrees overnight. It will be partly cloudy. There is a slight chance of a shower tomorrow morning. It's going to be sunny on Friday and a beautiful 23. And then comes Saturday, partly cloudy and 20 and 20 and partly cloudy Sunday.
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How you go from housewife to a sneaky link? Got you running around in all type of Benz's and Rolls. 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I'm the one put you in that Leontay. Fashion over model, I put you on the runway. You was rocking Coach bags, got you Sinead.

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0: Homewrecker, Somba, it's Power FM, and this year I've been playing a bit of local AFL, and with the parking situations at some grounds, you're parked pretty close to areas where your car can be smacked by a ball, but apparently in the US, when you're at a baseball game, you could potentially have your car hit by a baseball, and this is what one of the home run calls sounded like.
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0: And I think for him, it fortunately didn't hit his car, but he sounded so sad calling that home run. And you would want a bit more energy if it's you and it's hitting it. But coming up in the next year, we got Harry Styles, Dance No More. 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
1: 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Kylie Minogue, you are so right. Good job. 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
1: 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Isaiah, large pizza, drinking garlic bread from our Pizza Bella. 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

0: 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And coming up after 12, we're going to be taking you back to 1992. And in that year, that's when Whitney Houston released her iconic cover of I Will Always Love You. So after 12, we have the Throwback Lunch with Jump Around, and we also have more of your favourite throwback hits. So after 12, you're listening to Power FM. 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
12: Hi, I'm Donna DeMayo. An Australian man has been arrested in Bali after a video showing an inappropriate act in public went viral on social media. The 27-year-old was taken into custody just before he was about to board a Brisbane-bound flight. He's accused of having intercourse with a woman in front of a local resident's home in Canggu. Global stars are paying tribute to Dolly Parton, who died in Nashville today, aged 80. Amongst those reacting to her passing are Linda Ronstadt, Kelly Clarkson, Keith Urban and her goddaughter, Miley Cyrus. Supermarket giant Woolworths has announced a significant surge in group profit and a strong start to the new financial year, thanks mostly to its Ooshies collectibles. The jump in profits is despite a Fair Work underpayment case impacting its bottom line. And we're being encouraged to pamper our pooch today on International Dog Day. The annual celebration is also a chance to encourage people to consider adopting a pet from a shelter and to raise awareness about animal rescue.
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12: In sports, Serena Williams and Carlos Alcaraz have been eliminated in the quarterfinals of the mixed doubles at the US Tennis Open, and Aryna Sabalenka and Novak Djokovic were shock losers in their first doubles round clash early this morning. The Rabbitohs will name Jai Arrow for their remaining two games to get the 31-year-old who suffers from MND to the 100-game milestone. Former NRL star Brad Fidler applauding officials.
13: It's good to see the league, South Sydney and the Titans get together, and you know that we can produce something like this for Jai. You know, wonderful show of humanity.
12: On nine there.
14: There was movement around the stations. The word had passed around. 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
6: Going to see showers easing across the Hunter today. We are looking at a top of 22, 21 tomorrow after only dropping down to 10 degrees overnight. It will be partly cloudy. There is a slight chance of a shower tomorrow morning. It's going to be sunny on Friday and a beautiful 23. And then comes Saturday, partly cloudy and 20 and 20 and partly cloudy Sunday.
3: It's midday and you know what that means. 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Packed with the biggest throwbacks. 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

0: It's Rochford, you're listening to Power FM, and you've been hearing me talk about it for the last few weeks. 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And coming up, we've got another guy who's playing at the iHeart Festival. It's Benson Boone. Sorry, I'm here for someone else. 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
1: 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Sunlight is piercing through the curtains. 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

0: Jimmy Barnes, no second prize on the Hunter's Best Music. And Lachlan Clare was our standby pass holder this morning.
1: Hey, mate, how did you know that we were waiting for your call?
2: I got some people ringing me. Phone's going off.
1: Do you know why we wanted you to call us?
2: Yeah, to go to the iHeart Festival in Las Vegas.
1: And who's the artist you most want to go see?
2: Probably the Go-Go Dolls or the Snoop Dogg.
1: Woo! Good choice. They'd be pretty cool to see live, wouldn't they?
2: Yeah, they would.
1: Yeah, all right. Have you got a valid passport and you both are over 21?
2: Yeah, correct.
1: Amazing. Well, you're on that standby list. Your chance to win that trip of a lifetime worth up to 20 grand. Could be all yours. We'll be drawing a winner on the weekend.
2: Thank you.
0: Your chance to get on that standby list is this arvo with Sammy. But coming up, we got Gracie Abrams. 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
7: Hi, I'm Gareth Thompson. Aussie homeowners could be hit with another interest rate hike this year as July's CPI figures reveal stubborn prices. Annual headline inflation fell from 3.8% to 3.5%, while the trimmed mean remained stubborn at 3.6%, adding pressure to the RBA to lift its cash rate to beat further price rises. Crowds have gathered at Dolly Parton's Star on the Hollywood Walk of Fame this morning, with the country singing icon passing away at the age of 80. This fan telling Seven he's simply devastated by the news.
8: I was in shock. I was in utter disbelief. I had just gotten out of the shower, and surely it was someone else. She's so sprightly and so vibrant that it's just hard to imagine she's not with us anymore.
7: Among those paying tribute are Lily Tomlin, her goddaughter, Miley Cyrus, and Keith Urban. After hearing from about 300 witnesses, the Royal Commission on Anti-Semitism and Social Cohesion has its final day of hearings today. A final report is due before December 14. Today marks 1 year since two police officers were shot dead in the northeast Victorian town of Porepunkah. A service held today to honour the lives of the officers who paid the ultimate price. And an Australian man's been arrested in Bali before he boarded a Brisbane-bound flight following an alleged lewd act in public. The 27-year-old accused of having sex with a woman outside a house in Canggu over the weekend.
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7: In sport, Broncos coach Michael Maguire has broken his silence over the Adam Reynolds drama. The club has copped criticism for failing to give the Brisbane halfback one last game before he hangs up the boots. Madge says it was Reynolds that actually made the call.
9: He said to me, "I think it's time, Madge." And that's how it went. And I respect that. I'd love to see him play. But there comes a time where he just said the body's had its time and, he just couldn't get to the end point to have that last little fairy tale.
7: And in AFL, Harry Barnett and Harvey Johnston, who played 8 games this year, have been delisted by West Coast. And that's the latest in news and sport.
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11: Going to see showers easing across the Hunter today. We are looking at a top of 22, 21 tomorrow after only dropping down to 10 degrees overnight. It will be partly cloudy. There is a slight chance of a shower tomorrow morning. It's going to be sunny on Friday and a beautiful 23. And then comes Saturday, partly cloudy and 20 and 20 and partly cloudy Sunday.
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3: 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Plus, there are also reports that Southside News Agency has beautiful greeting cards and a wide range of giftware and lighters. 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

0: 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More updates on the passing of Dolly Parton. 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
5: Hi, I'm Gareth Thompson. The opposition leader doesn't believe data centres should be forced to power their energy-hungry hubs with renewables, with the debate front and centre of today's cabinet meeting. Angus Taylor telling the ABC they should have to generate their own power.
6: We need to have an electricity market that requires that, that demands the extra energy and capacity into the system, but it should be technology neutral.
5: A major childcare centre provider has gone into voluntary administration. Edge Early Learning Centres, which has centres in the ACT, Queensland and South Australia, has appointed administrators, Corda Mentha, as it tries to determine the best path forward. The company says there'll be no immediate impact on its operations. Federal MP Luke Gosling will step down as special envoy. It comes after the Labor Minister is charged with breaching his bail conditions as he vows to fight a charge of assault against the King's representative in the Northern Territory. And tributes have been pouring in for Dolly Parton after the music legend passed away at the age of 80. Elton John among those celebrating the Queen of Country, saying Parton was a giant, unique and irreplaceable. Beatle Paul McCartney calling her a wonderful woman. Her nephew Brian Seaver says the music icon championed the potential in others.
7: Dolly also opened doors for generations of singers, songwriters, musicians, and dreamers from every walk of life and across every continent. By her example, we believe that anything was possible.
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5: In sport, Broncos coach Michael Maguire has broken his silence over the Adam Reynolds drama. The club has copped criticism for failing to give the Brisbane halfback one last game before he hangs up the boots. Madge says it was Reynolds that actually made the call.
8: He said to me, I think it's time, Madge. And that's how it went. And I respect that. I'd love to see him play. But there comes a time where he just said the body's had its time and he just couldn't get to the end point to have that last little fairy tale.
5: And in AFL, Harry Barnett and Harvey Johnston, who played 8 games this year, have been delisted by West Coast. And that's the latest in news and sport.
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10: Going to see showers easing across the Hunter today. We are looking at a top of 22, 21 tomorrow after only dropping down to 10 degrees overnight. It will be partly cloudy. There is a slight chance of a shower tomorrow morning. It's going to be sunny on Friday and a beautiful 23. And then comes Saturday, partly cloudy and 20 and 20 and partly cloudy Sunday.
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1: The world is mourning the loss of the legendary singer, songwriter, and entertainer, Dolly Parton, who has died at the age of 80.
2: I think of myself as an artist, but it never takes away from who I am as a person. 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
1: 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Born in 1946 in Tennessee, Dolly grew up the fourth of 12 children in a poor farming community, turning songs born from hardship into some of the most beloved music ever written.
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0: 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You've got Sammy Gareth Thompson's in next with your latest national news. Fears that interest rates could hike up again this year. Then it's Milky and More Grab along with Imagine Dragons. 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
13: Hi, I'm Gareth Thompson. The PM has shared a tribute to Dolly Parton following her death at the age of 80. Anthony Albanese says the country music icon made our world a better place while sharing fond memories of meeting her back in 2011, describing it as a magical experience. The then Transport Minister was able to save Dolly's Australian tour by allowing her to bring a bus deemed too large for Australian roads. The Treasurer says the government is aware many Aussies are still finding things tough despite a drop in inflation. Headline inflation dropped from 3.8 to 3.5% in July, but that is over expectations and the trimmed mean remains stubbornly high at 3.6%. Jim Chalmers says inflation is still being more persistent than anyone would have liked.
14: We know that people are still under pressure and we also know that inflation will bounce around as it returns into that target range in the coming months.
13: National Cabinet is meeting in Sydney today amid the country's growing number of AI data centres. It comes as the PM is working with the states to put together a national framework, with larger centres expected to underwrite renewable energy and limit their water use and impact on local communities. And home ownership among young Aussies has fallen to an 80-year low. According to Anglicare, 43% of people aged 25 to 34 have a mortgage.
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13: In sport, Broncos coach Michael Maguire says he's looking forward to working with Adam Reynolds in the next phase of his career. The Brisbane halfback has officially called time on his NRL career, admitting his body has had enough. Madge says it's bittersweet.
15: But the time came and, you know, he'll transition into the next part of his life. And I'll always be a part of that, you know, because he's a great human.
13: And Took Miller will remain a Gold Coast Sun for life. The 30-year-old has signed a new contract extension, keeping him with the Queensland side till the end of 2030.
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16: Going to see showers easing across the Hunter today. We are looking at a top of 22, 21 tomorrow after only dropping down to 10 degrees overnight. It will be partly cloudy. There is a slight chance of a shower tomorrow morning. It's going to be sunny on Friday and a beautiful 23. And then comes Saturday, partly cloudy and 20 and 20 and partly cloudy Sunday.
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0: 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It's come to that time of the day where me, as Sammy, I put somebody on the standby list to go to Vegas.
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0: Yes, it's come to that time of the day for your Wednesday where I put somebody on the standby list for your opportunity to go to Vegas, and today I am looking for Hopper Randall. That's Hopper Randall. Mate, you've got up until 3:40 to give me a call, half an hour from now. And that's your timer to say that your time has started. 654-11-981 is the number I'm looking for Hopper Randall on. 654-11-981. It's still my standby on power.

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0: Vegas is paid for by us. 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
0: 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Please tell me that this is Hopper Randall.
3: Yeah, this is Hopper Randall.
0: How good, mate. Mate, I nearly thought that you weren't going to make it on today. Who messaged you to let you know that they were looking, that I was looking for you?
3: I got a message from young Jordan Mount.
0: Yeah, nice, nice. And
3: yes.
0: What would it mean for you if you got the ability to go to the iHeart Festival in Las Vegas?
3: Oh, mate, it would mean the world. And it'd be awesome.
0: What's your favourite? Who's your favourite artist on the lineup there?
3: Well, that's the Snoop Dogg.
0: Oh, I was guessing you're a Snoop Dogg just because of the way your name was spelled on the chart. I honestly thought I was like, that name can't be a real name. Is it a nickname or?
3: Yeah, nickname. Yep.
0: Yeah. So it is a nickname.
3: Yeah, nickname.
0: Yeah, fantastic. What's your actual name?
3: Nathan.
0: So it's Nathan Randall.
3: Yeah, correct.
0: Oh, there you go. No worries at all. I just have to ask the question because I need to be able to confirm who you are in person, mate.
3: Yes, all good.
0: No worries. And I've also got to ask you, do you have a valid passport and are you over the age of 21?
3: Yeah, I'm over 21, but I can get a passport.
0: Well, you've got to have a valid passport within the next 6 months.
3: Yeah, yeah.
0: No, like it's got to be valid to be able to go away next month.
3: Yeah.
0: So you have a valid passport?
3: No, I haven't got one.
0: No, you don't have a valid passport? Oh, no. That sucks. That means today I can't put you through, mate. Bugger.
3: Okay. Oh, right. Yep.
0: No worries, mate. Well, I'm sorry about that.
3: All good, mate. Thank you very much.
0: All right. Thank you. Bye. So you know what that means? Someone could steal the standby. If you're over 21 and have a valid passport, give me a call now. 654-11-981. It's Power FM.

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2: 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Oh, Trent. You've done it, mate. You've managed to call me on 654-11-981 and steal that standby, which means you get to go on the shortlist. How good's that?
3: It's very good.
2: Now, I've got to ask you, mate, do you have a valid passport?
3: Yes.
2: And are you over the age of 21?
3: Yes.
2: Is it too rude to ask what your actual age is?
3: 50.
2: 50?
3: Yes.
2: Oh, mate, thanks for sharing it with me, but you didn't have to put it on the radio. Hey, mate, listen, 5 nights accommodation, a $20,000 package. Who would you want to go and see at the iHeart Festival if you had the opportunity to go?
3: Probably Snoop Dogg.
2: And what's your favourite thing about Snoop Dogg?
3: It's just funny.
2: Just funny. And probably close to the same age as you as well.
3: Probably.
2: Good on you, Trent. Well, I'm putting you on that standby list, mate. Have a great day.
3: Yeah, you too.
2: Thanks, mate.
3: Yeah.
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6: Hi, I'm Gareth Thompson. There's been a drop in inflation, but economists warn it may not all be good news. Annual inflation fell from 3.8% to 3.1% in June, which is above forecasts and means a rate hike before the end of the year is a higher probability. Rachel McCrurick from the ABS says there are a few main contributors.
7: The housing group was one of the key contributors. Housing grew by 5% in the year to July, down from 6.8% in June. In terms of the other contributors, the food and non-alcoholic beverages group rose by 3.2%. And the Recreation and Culture Group grew by 2.6%.
6: The Royal Commission into Anti-Semitism is wrapping up today with more than 300 people giving evidence. The inquiry was launched in wake of the Bondi terror attack. Commissioner Virginia Bell says a full report will be handed down by the end of the year. Supermarket giant Woolies has confirmed a $1.8 billion profit. Total sales are up 7.6% in the first 8 weeks of the financial year, thanks largely to its Ooshies collectibles. And tributes are flowing for music icon Dolly Parton after the country singer's passing. Taylor Swift sharing a heartfelt tribute, saying Dolly was true grace and true grit, all in one dazzling person, while Elton John described her as a giant of an artist. Dolly passed away after a brief battle with cancer. She was 80.
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6: In sport, Broncos coach Michael Maguire says he's looking forward to working with Adam Reynolds in the next phase of his career. The Brisbane halfback has officially called time on his NRL career, admitting his body has had enough. Madge says it's bittersweet.
8: But the time came and, you know, he'll transition into the next part of his life. And I'll always be a part of that, you know, 'cause he's a great human.
6: And Tuke Miller will remain a Gold Coast Sun for life. The 30-year-old has signed a new contract extension, keeping him with the Queensland side till the end of 2030.
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10: Going to see showers easing across the Hunter today. We are looking at a top of 22, 21 tomorrow after only dropping down to 10 degrees overnight. It will be partly cloudy. There is a slight chance of a shower tomorrow morning. It's going to be sunny on Friday and a beautiful 23. And then comes Saturday, partly cloudy and 20 and 20 and partly cloudy Sunday.
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0: There was movement around the stations. 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
2: What colour is the grass?
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2: Yeah, which Aussie singer is known for this song? Kylie Minogue, you are so right. Good job. And how many days are in a week, Isaiah?
3: Seven.
2: And for the last one, which animal says moo?
3: I don't know, a pig. No, cow.
2: You're a funny kid. Isaiah, large pizza drinking garlic bread from our Pizza Bella. It's all yours.
3: Thank you.
1: Yeah, rocking and rolling, Isaiah, all the way to our Pizza Bella. $30 to spend on a pizza. 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

0: 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Willem, what do you have got you covered next for your dad venture? 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
9: Hi, I'm Gareth Thompson. The Prime Minister has joined in paying tribute to Dolly Parton following her death at the age of 80. The music legend passed away overnight following a brief battle with cancer. Anthony Albanese saying she'll be greatly missed.
10: Dolly Parton made our world a better place in so many ways. It's hard to imagine the world without her.
9: There's already divide over what the latest inflation figures will mean for mortgage holders. Annual headline inflation came down from 3.8% to 3.5% in July. But that is above expectations, with some economists predicting it'll increase chances of a rate rise before the end of the year. The Greens are demanding a moratorium on data centres as the government struggles to reach a consensus at today's National Cabinet. Queensland and the Northern Territory have pushed back on the government's plan to make AI data centre companies fund renewable energy. Sarah Hanson-Young says until the rules are agreed upon, no new centres should be built.
11: We need a moratorium on building new big AI data centres until the rules are set, because these companies are already bulls at a gate pushing state governments to give them approval.
9: A major childcare centre provider has gone into voluntary administration, Edge Early Learning Centres, which has centres in the ACT, Queensland and South Australia, will continue operating as normal as it tries to determine the best path forward. And fears over bird flu have seen chicken sales drop. Butchers reporting a decline in the number of people buying the family staple over the past 6 weeks.
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9: In sports, Scott Pendlebury is every chance of playing on next year. The 38-year-old Collingwood legend is expected to miss this weekend's wildcard clash with the Bulldogs due to a hamstring injury. But coach Craig McRae hasn't made a call on 2027 yet.
12: Probably just 50-50, to be honest. I think I can see opportunities for him to play on and retire. I'm sure he's weighing up a lot of those things.
9: And Cricket Australia has issued a directive for more bat-friendly pitches during the upcoming Sheffield Shield season, with a number of recent tests finishing well before day five.
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14: Going to see showers easing across the Hunter today. We are looking at a top of 22, 21 tomorrow after only dropping down to 10 degrees overnight. It will be partly cloudy. There is a slight chance of a shower tomorrow morning. It's going to be sunny on Friday and a beautiful 23. And then comes Saturday, partly cloudy and 20 and 20 and partly cloudy Sunday.

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14: Hi there, I'm Rana Hussein. Team sheets for round 9 of the NRLW have been released. Mixed results for the Sharks, with Origin rep Georgia Hannaway returning to the halves. But Cronulla will be without Ali Johnston due to suspension. In tennis, Serena Williams has been knocked out of the US Tennis Open. Her and partner Carlos Alcaraz losing their mixed doubles quarterfinal this morning. And Matilda's midfielder Sarah Hunter has re-signed with Sydney FC for another 12 months.
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2: Hi, I'm Gareth Thompson. The Royal Commission into Anti-Semitism and Social Cohesion has wrapped, with more than 300 people giving evidence. Launched in the wake of the Bondi Beach terror attack, Commissioner Virginia Bell says a full report will be handed down by the end of the year.
3: But I am currently in a position to give a full and fair account, which asks whether our intelligence and our law enforcement agencies operated or performed to maximum effectiveness.
2: The PM says there's no doubt a lot of broken hearts in Australia today following the death of country music icon Dolly Parton. The 80-year-old passing away after a short battle with cancer. Anthony Albanese says she was a singer and songwriter of rare talent.
4: She had such an extraordinarily large personality and was much loved here in Australia. Dolly Parton, I'm sure, will rest in peace. She lived loudly and she lived a great life and she'll be much missed.
2: A federal MP will step down from his special envoy duties in the NT after being charged with breach of bail. It comes as Luke Gosling vows to fight accusations of assault against the King's representative to the NT last month. And home ownership among young Aussies has fallen to an 80-year low. According to Anglicare, 43% of people aged 25 to 34 have a mortgage.
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2: In sport, Broncos coach Michael Maguire insists it was Adam Reynolds who made the final call not to play tomorrow night's clash against the Storm. The club's been accused of denying the star halfback a final farewell at Suncorp. Madge says he's the first person who'd love to see Reynolds play, but it wasn't meant to be.
5: It's always emotional when you get to the other end of your career, and you know, unfortunately, you know, I think he's got everything out of that little body of his, you know, and we'd all love to see him keep going. Me personally, I'd love to see him go on forever.
2: And a boost for Collingwood ahead of Friday's wildcard final against the Bulldogs. Isaac Quaynor in line to make a return for the Pies for the clash at the MCG. And that's the latest in news and sport.
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7: Going to see showers easing across the Hunter today. We are looking at a top of 22, 21 tomorrow after only dropping down to 10 degrees overnight. It will be partly cloudy. There is a slight chance of a shower tomorrow morning. It's going to be sunny on Friday and a beautiful 23. And then comes Saturday, partly cloudy and 20 and 20 and partly cloudy Sunday.
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0: important to you, even though we've never met.
1: Yeah.
0: I just wonder if we ask if anyone else feels that.
1: I feel it. I'm sure everyone does.
0: You feel an unexplained connection to someone famous, someone well-known,
1: yep,
0: even though you've never met them. Who, yep, is it for you?
1: Well, for me growing up.
0: No, don't give context. Like, who is it right now? Don't say when I was a kid.
1: Well, I haven't seen them for a while. It was when I used to watch them in movies. Felt Richard Gere.
0: Richard Gere? Richard Gere?
1: Yeah, Richard Gere.
0: After what? The Runaway Bride?
1: Oh, no, Pretty Woman.
0: Yeah. Pretty Woman.
1: Yeah, I had a real thing for him. Yeah.
0: And so well,
1: let's
0: this,
1: not, let's
0: this
1: not connection judge.
0: No, no,
1: let's
0: no.
1: not connection
0: No, no, I'm not
1: shame.
0: Judging. I'm just asking questions.
1: Yeah, yeah, yeah.
0: There's a few follow-up questions.
1: Yeah, yeah.
0: What part of the movie Pretty Woman made you go, I've got a connection
1: with
0: Richard Gere?
1: I don't know.
0: Gere.
1: It's the same as the Dolly Parton thing. Like, because if you break it down, you know, he's a wealthy businessman who hires a sex worker for the movie. Like, that's what the movie is. And I was...
0: Oh, say no more. You know, explains it perfectly.
1: Probably,
0: well.
1: No, but I was probably 12 years old when I was watching it. Sure, so I don't know, but I just used to watch him and be like, I feel as if Richard and I were in the same room.
0: Yeah. A couple of his dogs.
1: Yeah. I once did the champagne and strawberry delivery to a hotel. For anyone that's seen Pretty Woman, I actually did his delivery, yes, to a hotel room because it stayed with me.
0: Yeah, you did. There you go. Anyway. You and Richard Gere. For me,
1: because these have to be rogue, by the way. It can't be like, this is what the whole idea of the connection is.
0: Of course. And help Will out. He's feeling very vulnerable.
1: I've put
0: right
1: myself
0: now
1: out on the ledge there.
0: An unexplained
1: Dribbles aren't for me, by the way. Just want to clarify.
0: And there it is. I was avoiding it, but there it is. Have you got an unexplained connection to someone famous? For me, and this actually came up in a therapy session, I never realised that I thought I had a connection with this person, but I was once doing like a, I don't even know what the technique is called, but effectively I was closing my eyes and I was being young Woody at a party.
1: Oh yeah, nice.
0: And I
1: past
0: was
1: life experience.
0: I was in a room by myself.
1: Yeah, cool. Yeah.
0: And then the therapist said, okay, and what do you need right now? And I said, I think I need a hug and someone to tell me that everything's going to be okay.
1: Wow.
0: And she was like, okay, and who is that for you? Who's walking in the door right now? And I was like, Robin Williams.
1: Yeah.
0: And she was like,
1: wow.
0: Yeah, she was like, oh, it's usually a mum or a dad, but like, okay, we're going Robin Williams. and it was like Robin Williams from the movie Hook.
1: Whoa. Yeah.
0: Yeah, and he came in and and I'm getting tingles just talking about it right now. And she was like, whoa, so he's this really important figure for you.
1: Yeah,
0: and
1: it's like, he would have been. 100%.
0: I guess he is.
1: Yeah. I had one with Kelly Slater as well. I'm just going to throw that out there.
0: What about Kelly Slater?
1: Joe,
0: you've got one, Joe?
1: Every time I see him.
2: Yeah, it's obviously Esther Perel.
1: Oh, yeah.
2: Because, like, we're as smart as one another.
0: Yeah. She's on your level.
1: Absolutely.
2: And we have got the same, like, insight into relationships. Like, everything she says, I'm like, it's exactly what I would say.
1: Alrighty.
0: Who do you have an unexplained connection to? Someone famous.
1: Yeah, the more outlandish, the better, I think.
0: Yeah.
1: You see them and every time you see them, maybe it's not a connection, you're just like, I just get the feeling that we would connect. I have the feeling that we would get on.
0: Yeah.
1: We're cut from the same cloth.
0: So you and Kelly Slater.
1: Me and Richard Gere. We'll take your calls up next. It's Will and Woody.
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5: One.

0: It's Will and Woody. Hope you're having a wonderful drive home. He's probably our favourite guest, no doubt. I mean,
1: top five for me, but you know, we're different that way.
0: The founder of Gotcha for Life. I think the person that speaks best on mental health in this whole country is Gus Wallen, and he's on the show again. He's fragile, not mentally, physically at the moment. Yes. So we've been told to go easy on him.
2: Thank you.
0: Now, Gussie, talk us a little bit about what's going on with Gotcha at the moment. I know we've got some wonderful news to talk to us about our campaign with Chemist Warehouse this year and Gotcha.
2: Yeah, I mean, you guys were brilliant. It's the best one we've ever had, and we've had lots of really cool people support me and Gotcha through the Chemist Warehouse June, program, but this has been the best that we've ever had. Yeah, I mean, Gotcha for Life every day, building mental fitness of Aussies, now particularly in primary schools, where we've landed after 9 years, that it's really important to let the little ones sort of learn to build the emotional muscle so they can feel all the feels and that they can get through whatever life throws at them. So we don't think we can start that type of conversation any earlier than primary school. So let's rip into it. And, loved working with you guys and hope to continue to do so. And I think there'd be lots of your listeners that are going through stuff or have little ones that are going through stuff. And the main focus, of course, as it always is don't worry alone, find someone that you can talk to so you don't worry alone about the stuff that traditionally, boys, we've been told to man up and shut up. But it really is human up and speak up now. It's absolutely all of us need to be better at opening up on the stuff that traditionally we were told to bury and deal with yourself.
1: Yeah, absolutely.
0: So true.
1: Gussie, this sent a touch narcissistic, but you did mention the fact that our faces were all over Chemist Warehouses a couple of months ago. I was hoping at the end of the campaign to go in there and get a number of those posters to hang them in my house. I was too late. Do you have an in as to where I could get some of those posters, Gus?
2: I think they were incinerated on the first day of the new month.
0: When self-destruct.
2: A new campaign. Some bloke who's got a milk company running around Australia doing great work. Some Brockman, Brickman, something like that.
0: Is Ned in there now?
1: The bed was barely cold.
0: Ned Brockman is everywhere. Oh, my God.
2: He jumped into our grave the minute.
0: He does good stuff. He's very good.
2: You know
0: good.
2: What? This is a bit of a name drop, but I got nominated for Australian of the Year, and he was nominated for Young Australian of the Year.
0: Oh, yeah.
2: So we went to this function together, and you could not get two blokes more uncomfortable. We had the Governor General's house, Posh's house in Sydney, and he ended up winning it the year later. But I remember looking at him, and he was looking at me, we're like, how long do you reckon we have to stay here for before we can get the hell out of here? But, he's a terrific bloke, and obviously deserves all the plaudits for what he's done, and what an absolute machine.
0: Yeah. Hey, speaking of running, mate, I know you guys are doing some stuff with the Sydney Marathon. Every kilometre and every donation helps equip more Australians with practical mental fitness skills so nobody has to worry alone. You can donate at Gotcha for Life grassroots with a Z.com and search TCS Sydney Marathon. What are you doing there?
2: Yeah, so Chemist Warehouse, again, brilliant. They've given us a whole lot of spots for people to run for us, and they've all been snaffled up. It's incredible. It's such a hard thing doing a marathon. I did the 2014 New York Marathon. I'll never do it again, but I absolutely loved it, and it's good to sort of tick the box. But it's incredible. Every marathon in the world now is absolutely full. There's always a ballot to get into it. They're running two in London next year. Chemist Warehouse went, you know what, there's some spots, and they've been snaffled up by really cool people that are raising funds for Gotcha for Life. And again, it's just another way that Chemist Warehouse, with their huge reach and just their big hearts, going, you know what, how can we help, a charity that is close to their hearts? And they've been my number one sponsor for the last 9 years. We're going into year 10 next year, and we could reach over $10 million just from Chemist Warehouse in that time. So, guys, it's hugely important. And, every time I think of Gotcha for Life and where it all started, you just need a couple of big dogs to come and help you, because it's really hard work out there running a charity, but very excited to continue the partnership with them.
1: Just want to confirm, sorry, were you referring to us as the big dogs or Chemist Warehouse?
2: Oh, yeah, you too. You too, for sure, of course.
0: All right, Gussie. Well, you're doing wonderful stuff. As always, mate, thanks so much for including us as well and for us to feel like a part of everything you do at Gotcha for Life's awesome. All your team is so lovely to us. And crazy to think that, I don't know how many years ago, I was on the radio crying my eyes out about being depressed, and now how far that has brought me and Woods and the show and, you know, how open we are with it and how open everyone that speaks to us about their mental health. And it's cool, mate. It's actually really cool. So you're...
2: Well, mate, you started it. Vulnerability is a strength. We've been told all our lives that it's not. So you just showing that vulnerability, then having the support, and then your listeners and your team and your show and so forth, that's the way it's got to be. It's got to be seen as a strength. So I think you guys did so well. Next year, they went, you know what, let's get them again. So you're up again, boys, next year, and it was just so much fun doing it with you, and lots of love to you and your listeners, and make sure anyone out there listening, don't worry alone about anything. Find someone to talk to, because this world's a better place with you in it.
1: Awesome, Gussie.
0: Good on you, Gussie.
1: Thanks so much,
0: man. Great stuff. As I said, gotchaforlife.grassroots.com. If you would like to donate, head along there. Gus Walland on Will and Woody. Have a great arvo, Gussie.
2: Good on you,
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0: You,
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4: 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The answer was a lot.
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0: 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Pretty self-explanatory, really. 98.1.

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0: Well, it's your lucky day, because Mikey's got you covered. 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
0: CBD oil. 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
0: Everybody
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0: All three.
1: All three. It's all in. I'm listening to that. Yeah. I'm on the cannabis and I'm driving.
0: You weren't stressed because you're on the oil.
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0: working, and they're working. It's Will and Woody keeping you up.
1: Right now, though, 13 1 8 6 5. Who did your parents date? And now it feels like a bit of a strange question, but I think, like, if your parents have someone who they think is worth mentioning that they dated, it becomes a little bit of a flex that they like to use at the right moment. And I think that's part of this as well. So if you can remember the moment they told you, or in the case of my mum, she had a moment every time we saw something on Channel 9 because she used to date an executive at Channel 9.
2: Oh, look at that.
1: And his name would come up on the credits after every Channel 9 show that we would watch.
2: That's great.
1: And she loved it.
2: Of course
1: she loved it every time. And we'd wait and she'd be like, oh, you know, because before, in between shows, remember, you used to have to watch the credits before the next show came up.
2: Yeah.
1: And you'd go to change the channel and she'd be like, oh, can you just leave for a little bit? And then she'd go, oh, used to date him. And every time particularly if Dad was in the room, she loved it. Yeah, it's a lovely little flex that you get to use. So, 0429 131065. Text line is open if you got one of these, or give us a call on 131065. I'll come to you in a sec. The reason that we're talking about this is there's this video that's going viral on TikTok at the moment. I don't think we call it videos these days. We just call it a TikTok, don't we?
2: The kids got rid of the term video.
1: Just got rid of that. Straight to TikTok. So she's filming a video with her mum, and her mum dropped that she used to be engaged prior to her dad and called the wedding off 3 weeks before the wedding.
3: I did that for my first wedding.
4: What, you burned a dress?
3: No, I changed my mind just like 3 weeks before the wedding.
4: Hey, for what? To my kid?
3: No, to my very first boyfriend, Steve.
1: It was
2: crazy. Wild.
1: It's crazy.
2: She literally left someone at the altar. Almost. Like 3 weeks is very close. I'm trying, if I called off the wedding 3 weeks beforehand, my God, the admin you'd have to deal with as well.
1: Yeah.
2: God,
1: yeah.
2: But focusing on people your parents have dated. So my mum, similar one to your mum.
1: Yeah.
2: Whenever we used to watch Pat Rafter play tennis.
1: Yeah.
2: Mum would wait for the moment when the camera would pan to the sports scientist who worked with Pat Rafter very, very closely.
1: Yeah.
2: So his name was Muddy Waters.
1: Yeah.
2: And we'd wait, and Dad would know it's coming as well. and the camera would pan to Muddy Waters as he handed Pat Rafter a Gatorade or something, and she'd go, oh, there he is, Muddy. Oh, and she'd go, what could have been? And I'm like, oh, come on, Dad is right there. Like, come on,
1: Muddy. I think it's a good indication that you're secure in your relationship when you're throwing those sorts of things around many years later. Like, it's an easy one to go for. My, again, 131065, heard your parents date. A very good friend of mine when I was at primary school said to me the whole time that he was at primary school that His mum and the guy who was the lollipop man who used to do the crossing of the road always were very friendly with each other.
2: Oh.
1: And then he told me, like, years later, his mum told him that she actually used to hook up with the lollipop guy when she was, like, while he was in primary school. And that's why they were so friendly with each other.
2: Yeah, the lollipop guy, man.
1: Now there's lots of jokes there. We've moved past all of them because we're mature.
2: Exactly.
1: We're mature. We've
2: exactly right.
1: Moved on.
2: Exactly right. Annalise?
5: Woody Harrelson and Matthew McConaughey.
1: Sorry, Woody who? The lesser known Norwegian version of Woody Harrelson.
5: Mr. Harrelson.
2: Sorry.
5: I got too excited to tell my story. I have a story, guys.
1: Woody Harrelson.
2: Yes.
5: A little tidbit for you.
1: Yeah.
5: Matthew McConaughey recently, or a while ago, found out that he could be related to Woody Harrelson because Matthew's mum hooked up with Woody's dad.
1: Yeah, that's wild.
5: Yeah.
1: That's crazy.
5: And do you want to know something even crazier? They're making a TV series about it where they play fictionalized characters of themselves, and it's coming to Apple TV in September.
1: Whoa.
5: It's going to be unbelievable where they explain how they found out. They haven't taken a DNA test yet, but it's very likely that they that they could be brothers because of the parents dating.
1: Extraordinary.
2: Awesome.
1: That's a good one. Not sure anyone will beat that.
2: That is awesome.
1: That's pretty cool. But 131065, who did your parents date?
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1: Good morning, I'm Cameron Smith. The local tennis courts at Murrurundi have had a full facelift. Plans are now on public exhibition for a major new education precinct at Huntley.
0: With a journalist based right here in Muswellbrook, we can deliver local stories from local voices that you simply can't get anywhere else.
1: Work has started on Scone Road to repair damage caused by this year's floods. The future of the Mount Arthur coal mine near Muswellbrook has taken a dramatic turn.
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6: 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Headlights. It happens. 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So before you pull out, take 1 second. Quick check, lights on. It's a small habit that makes a big difference.
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9: Hi there, I'm Cameron Smith. A Musselbrook woman has been found not criminally responsible for a killing in 2023. A court heard Joanne Graham was suffering a serious psychotic disorder when she killed Deirdre Fulp, who had taken her in after she became homeless. The court entered a special verdict and Graham will be detained under the direction of the Mental Health Review Tribunal. Two psychiatrists agreed she was experiencing a psychotic illness at the time of the killing. Today marks Red Nose Day, with Upper Hunter residents urged to get involved. The campaign supports research and services for families affected by miscarriage, stillbirth and sudden infant death. Across the Hunter, New England, the perinatal death rate level sits in line with the state average at 9.2 per 1,000 births. CEO of Red Nose Australia, Amy Cooper, says continued support is critical to reducing preventable loss.
10: Since Red Nose Day began, the rate of SIDS and SUDI, which is sudden unexpected death in infancy, has reduced by 80% in Australia. That means almost 13,000 little lives have been saved. And so in recent years, we've invested in research to reduce the risk of stillbirth, placental aging, and also best practice in grief and bereavement care.
9: Musselbrookshire Council has accepted the resignation of General Manager Derek Finnegan after more than 4 decades of service. Council accepted his resignation at this week's ordinary meeting. Finnegan began as a plant operator before rising to General Manager in 2023. Shaley Richards has been appointed Acting General Manager while a permanent replacement is recruited. Turning to sport, Denman's Ben Touty remains on the reserves for the Broncos as they prepare to take on the Storm tonight in Brisbane. The prop has 2 starts to his name this season and 18 bench appearances, though he's been relegated to the reserves for the last 3 weeks. Meanwhile, Singleton's Josh King has started all of his 22 appearances for the Storm this season and will again line up in the front row for Melbourne tonight. Kickoff is at 8 o'clock. That's your local news and sport. I'm Cameron Smith.
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11: Hi, I'm Donna DeMayo. A number of Australians remain unaccounted for as a major disaster unfolds in Nepal. Flash flooding has swept through a town on the border with Tibet. There are reports from local police that at least 98 people have died. More than 400 others are missing. There's bad news for borrowers, with the ANZ joining the NAB in predicting another rate hike before the end of the year. It follows yesterday's higher-than-hoped-for core inflation figure of 3.6%. CanStar's Sally Tindall says that number just isn't going down.
12: Core inflation, it's stickier than a piece of gum on your shoe, and unfortunately it will be problematic for the RBA when it next meets at the end of September.
11: Meta has agreed to pay around $24 billion Australian dollars after settling a major US lawsuit over claims its platforms have contributed to teenage social media addiction. It's also agreed to new measures to protect kids. And Prince Harry and his wife Meghan have touched down in Birmingham after ditching LA for a return to Britain.
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11: The Eagles have failed in their fight to reduce Harley Reid's 2-match ban for rough conduct against Hawthorn's Jai Newcombe. Collingwood is confident that Isaac Quaynor and Pat Lipinski will be right for tomorrow night's wildcard clash with the Dogs at the G, after the pair missed the loss to the Lions with their glute and calf injuries. Essendon is set to join the race for Giants skipper Toby Green, who's already been linked to Geelong. And in boxing, Nikita Zhu's world title hopes have been dashed for now after last night's split decision in his bout against Ben Marnie.
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13: 10 degrees right now, getting up to a top of 20 around the valley today, with clearing showers for you Thursday. Tomorrow, we're going to start off with a foggy morning before becoming sunny. Tops of 24. You hear that? 24 degrees. How amazing. On Saturday, possible showers and tops of 20. And Sunday, foggy to begin with before becoming sunny. 22 is your top there. That's your Power FM 4-day forecast. 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
13: Good morning, good morning. Happy Thursday. It is so close to Friday, I can taste it. Well, not quite taste it, but I can feel it in my bones. You know what I mean? Steal my standby. I've only got 2 more chances to put you on that list, and Semi has only got 2 more chances as well this afternoon because we will be drawing a winner. Mikey's going to be drawing it on Saturday. So if you haven't entered yet, go to the website right now. Like, seriously, right now. 981powerfm.com.au. Put your details in. It's in order to get a chance to go to the iHeart Radio Festival in Las Vegas. It's a prize worth up to 20,000 buckaroonies. You can see artists like Kenny Chesney, Lainey Wilson for the country lovers like me. You've also got Snoop Dogg if you don't like country at all. I mean, well, you could like both, I guess. Betty Boone, BTS, Zara Larsson, all that kind of stuff. The Goo Goo Dolls. There is literally something for everyone. So put your name on that list, 981powerfm.com.au. And I could be calling your name out today or tomorrow. You'll have 30 minutes to call us back. And if you do not call us back within 30 minutes, someone else can steal your standby. So you know what to do. Be listening to the Power Brekkie Show. Make sure you register on the website. We'll get you into Ed Sheeran right now. And don't. Let's play it for you. It's 6:09 on the Brekkie clock. And the sun is really just trying to come up. I wish it would come up earlier. Keep me company. All right. Good morning.

Ed Sheeran and Don't. I can't help myself sometimes. I've heard that song a million times. It's been out since 2014. And I was like, what are these lyrics about? So I Google it, of course. I have to Google it. And it's basically about, like, you know, a girl that he likes that's cheating on him. Well, not cheating on him, though. We're going to be in a relationship. And then she decided to, you know, be with someone else. And he's like, that's not cool. And I was thinking about it because I'm pretty sure Ed Sheeran's been with his wife, Sherry, for his whole career. So I don't know who this song's about. And I had a look. And there's about 4 or 5 different songwriters on that. So trust me, I'm going to get to the bottom of this, figure out whose story that song was about. Because I don't quite believe it was Ed's. But I could be wrong. Could be wrong. I mean, he probably had a life before his wife, right? Alrighty, we're going to talk about Fight For Your Flashback now. The theme today is Throwback Thursday, and it's all about 80s love songs. Let's get into this.

points separating these two songs. We've got 41 points for Bryan Adams' Heaven, and Eternal Flame, the Bengals, has 37 points. So we've got 4 points between them. I don't know who's going to win. If it, oh God, I cannot talk today. I was just stuck on a loop then. If it is a tie, we play them both. Just saying, you know. Kalinda's in the comments saying, Bengals all the way. Linda Baker's put a big emoji of a sun. I'm not sure what that vote counts as, Linda, but it's a nice sun. But yeah, get your votes in on the Facebook page, 98.1 Power FM. That's where you go to use your emojis to react, and that is what puts you in the draw for the monthly draw. It's a $200 We Live Here or Spend in Singleton voucher. Thanks to the Musbrook RSL Club. It could be all yours. Get your votes in every single day on your Fight for Your Flashback. I'll get you into G Flip right now. It's Bet on Fire. Good morning.

0: Flip, Bet on Fire, 6:18 on the brekkie clock. And today's date is the 27th of the 8th. If you know someone, well, 27th of August. If you know someone celebrating something today, put them in our celebration book. Go to 981powerfm.com.au and leave them a cute little note because we'll read that one out on air as well. Make sure it's safe for work, obviously. Obviously. Who am I, Snape? Anyway, it's going to happen after 7:50. It doesn't have to be a celebration of a birthday, by the way. It's a celebration book, so it doesn't have to be date related. It doesn't have to have anything to do with the 27th of August. You could even just wish someone well for an upcoming game this weekend. Do you know what I mean? Like, get creative. Get your celebrations out there. Give a shout out to your loved ones. Just by doing that, you actually get yourself in the draw to win a dozen delicious cupcakes thanks to Cakes by Tomorrow. You know, it's easy stuff. All right, you go there and we'll be back with the traffic right after this.
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5: This is the Power Brekkie Show. You're hanging out with Katie. 6:21 on the clock right now. We're going to get you into the Red Hot Chili Peppers. Let's play Scar Tissue. Let's throw it back right to 1999. Some good songs come out on the turn of the millennium. Were you around for that? I was, definitely. All right, good morning.

hard tissue. Now, if you're a crafty woman and you like afternoon tea, well, the crafty afternoon tea with Musselbrook Country Women's Association might be right up your alley. It's happening next Sunday. So that is the first Sunday. Wait. It's the 6th of next month. 6th of September is the first Sunday of the month. That gets confusing when it's always the first of the month. But anyway, the 6th of September is where it's at. It's happening at the Musselbrook CWA Hall. There's some contact details that you can contact by going to our website, 981powerfm.com.au. 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We're going to get you into this person. I'm not even going to introduce it. At this point, I think you all know what I'm talking about.

Josh Fawaz. His version of Like a Prayer, or was it his version? Because he got busted using AI to make music. Now, I got a little bit sad. So I'm an artist, right? You probably heard me banging on about it. I'm a country music artist. And it really is my top passion. Like, literally, it's the reason I have a job, so I can pay for more music. It's a whole ecosystem. We won't get into it. But what we will get into is I look at the ARIA charts, and the last one they sent out, which was last Friday, was the top 10 Australian singles. Josh Fawaz was number 4.

0: on the ARIA charts. You know what I mean? So then a couple of days ago, ARIA released a statement saying that they will no longer be, you know, letting – so – let me get the wording straight. They will no longer be letting AI music on the ARIA charts. So when it comes to Josh Fawaz's Like a Prayer, does that mean that we're going to see him on the ARIA charts next week? Because I'll be watching, because I just had a little Google, and it may no longer be eligible for the ARIA charts if ARIA determines that the AI-generated elements are a primary part of the recording rather than supporting role. So Josh Fawaz added credits. Once he got busted using AI, he added credits on Spotify identifying generative AI vocals and AI drums on Like a Prayer. I don't think that's all that's AI. That's alleged. That's my opinion. ARIA has stated that recordings where AI generates the entirety of all the primary portion of the creative elements will not be eligible. I will be watching this very, very like closely. An ARIA spokesperson reportedly gave the example that a lead vocal or instrument generated from a prompt rather than performed by a person would typically make a track ineligible, whereas a human performance with only minor AI assistance would remain eligible. Now, I blocked Josh Fawaz on TikTok because after he got busted with his AI, I saw him make a video that it looked to me like he was pretending that he was using his actual vocal and then getting AI to manipulate it. I don't believe it because this song is a cover. Why would you use your own vocal to manipulate, to get an AI manipulated version when you could just use a prompt and say, here's the original, make it a club dubstep remix? Like, do you know what I mean? Anyway, I'll be watching very closely for the ARIA charts next week and see what happens. We'll be back on the other side of this. You're on Power. Good morning.
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0: 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This is your news now.
7: Good morning, I'm Cameron Smith. A judge has fined the bus company behind the fatal Greta bus crash $650,000 for employing a drug-impaired driver. Link Bus Lines directors Christopher Fogg and Anthony Royal were also fined over speeding related offences. Judge Curly Perry told Gosford Local Court no amount of money could take away the pain of victims' families. 10 people died in the 2023 crash. The number of people in New South Wales on the urgent public housing waiting list is closing in on 14,000, up 18% in the last 12 months. All up, more than 70,000 names are on the state register, 187 of those in the Upper Hunter. Luke Actestrate from the Community Housing Industry Association says it's clearly not just a capital city problem.
8: Certainly in regional New South Wales, a lot of acute challenges are there around supply, around infrastructure, about those support services and those opportunities to really help people beyond our major CBDs.
7: A Muswellbrook murder case has concluded with the accused found not criminally responsible due to mental illness. The court heard Joanne Graham was suffering untreated schizophrenia when she killed her friend Deirdre Fulp in October 2023. Graham will remain in care under the direction of the Mental Health Review Tribunal. Singleton will host this year's Hunter River Forum at the Civic Centre today. Hunter Local Land Services is running the one-day event, bringing together landholders, councils and community groups. The forum focuses on improving the health and resilience of the Hunter River catchment. It follows on from the inaugural forum held in 2023, which drew more than 150 attendees. Turning to sport, the Newcastle Jets have secured the services of former Matildas defender Tash Pryor. The 28-year-old has signed a one-year extension with the club, adding valuable experience to a young squad. The central defender has made 71 appearances for the Jets since 2017. That's your local news and sport. I'm Cameron Smith.
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9: Hi, I'm Donna DeMayo. A number of Aussies remain unaccounted for after flash floods in Nepal. Locals say 157 bodies have so far been found. A wall of water tore through a town on the border with Tibet, the area annually visited at this time by hundreds of Hindu pilgrims. It's also a popular hiking spot. The opposition is calling for a huge cut to the tobacco excise, fearing the illicit smokes trade is becoming a national security threat. A coalition task force Force fears terrorists could exploit the criminal networks that are driving the black market. It's calling for an excise reduction of up to 80%. Australia's anti-money laundering watchdog is preparing for possible cuts. Nine papers reporting AUSTRAC's workforce could shrink by as much as 8%. It comes as some of the agency's temporary projects wind down and as government spending comes under pressure. And British actor Tim Curry has died, best remembered as Dr. Frankenfurter from the Rocky Horror Show. He was 80 years old.
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9: In AFL, and Cats coach Chris Scott says Max Holmes remains an outside chance for next week's elimination final, telling 360 the medical team is happy with his recovery.
10: Early on, they were sort of thinking it was more likely that, even in an optimistic case scenario, he would not play until sort of week two or three of the finals, but that's certainly on the table now.
9: The Eagles have been dealt a blow with the tribunal upholding Harley Reid's two-match ban for dangerous conduct against Hawthorn's Jay Newcomb. And in NRL, round 26 begins tonight in Brisbane, the Broncos hosting the Storm.
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11: It's just shy of 10 degrees right now, at 9.8 to be precise, getting up to a top of 20 with clearing showers around the valley. Tomorrow, we're looking at a foggy start to your Friday, but don't fear, because that foggy start is going to turn into a beautiful sunny day with tops of 24 degrees. It's still technically winter. So good. Saturday, possible shower, tops of 20. Sunday, we're looking at a foggy start again and becoming sunny with tops of 22. That's your Power FM 4-day forecast. 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

6:38 on the brekkie clock. Now, we're going to talk about Oz Post. Are you looking for a bit of extra work leading up to Christmas? Well, they're hiring. We'll give you all the details after we play Teddy Swims, Bad Dreams. And don't forget, we've also got our Steal My Standby today. So be listening out. I could be calling your name at any point and you'll have 30 minutes to call me back to secure your standby pass for a trip to the iHeartRadio Festival in Vegas. Sounds good to me. All right, it's Bad Dreams.

for a second job, or maybe you're looking to change your job. Maybe you've got a teenager that wants to start working, or someone you know is hunting for a job. Well, Australia Post is looking for more than 3,500 workers as they head into the Christmas rush. Isn't it wild that we're talking about Christmas right now? But, I mean, you've got to get prepared for these things, right? They say that they're gearing up for what will be the busiest time of year. Last Christmas, they delivered around 111 million parcels. Now, that sounds a bit crazy, but I guess you got to remember it's not only Christmas shopping, but just the regular shopping we do late at night, you know, while we're doom scrolling, and think I need that. I definitely need that. Now, apparently their most wanted workers are truck drivers and forklift operators, but there are also jobs for parcel sorters, freight handlers and van drivers. And what's interesting is that a lot of the roles that they're offering don't need any previous experience. So they'll actually just train you on the job. Apparently what they say is most people who take on these short-term jobs end up sticking around. So it could be a long-term thing for you too. Now, it got me thinking, what was your first job? I thought back to my first job and I want to know how much it paid. What was your uniform? That kind of stuff. Because my first job, and this is so funny because I thought I would end up, you know, doing this for the rest of my life. At 13, I started working at Eagle Boys in Dubbo. Do you remember Eagle Boys? They don't exist anymore. I thought I would grow up to be a franchisee. That was my big role. And I got paid $5 cash in hand per hour at 13. And the dumb thing is that as I went through the ranks of Eagle Boys and as I grew up and got on the books and all that sort of stuff, they ended up putting me on all kinds of, what are they called? I don't know, the thing you go to uni for, traineeships, that's it, there we go, apprenticeships. And I think the most I ever made there was $6.90 an hour, and that was when I was like 18 until I finally left. So, what was your first job? Let me know, 0476-233-981. That's the text line. If you don't feel like calling me, you don't want to talk to me, text me through. I want to know what your first job was and what did you get paid. But if you are brave enough to call me, 654-111-981, call me through and let me know your first job, what was the pay, even tell me what the uniform was. Mine was a cute little pink shirt with Eagle Boys on it. They don't exist anymore. I should have kept it. It could be worth something. More than $5 an hour, that's for sure. We're getting into Roxette right now from 1989. It's Dangerous. Good morning.

0: Extra, 6:47 on the brekkie clock. We're going to head into it right now. We'll be back with a traffic update, though. We're going to check what's happening out there on the roads on the other side of this.
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0: 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Let's get you into Somba right now. It's Home Wrecker, 6:51 on the brekkie clock, and the sun has come up. I love it. It looks like it's going to be a pretty okay day today. I'll tell you what, Thursdays never look so good. Let's get

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All right, let's get you into Jason Derulo in my head. Good morning. Here he goes. He's going to sing it. Jason Derulo. Told you.

0: sings his name in all his songs. It's great branding. Anyway, it's 6:58 on the Brekkie Clock and we're going to head into the new sport and weather, but you want to be keeping your hand on your phone ready to give me a call to play the Wheel of Games, because today, instead of winning just a large pizza, drink and garlic bread from our Pizza Bella, the prize is actually a $100 voucher to our Pizza Bella. So you know what? It's supercharged today. Your Wheel of Games is going to be playing for you in the next 10. The number you're going to call is 654-11981. Keep that handy, okay? Don't call me just yet. Get ready to call me once we spin the wheel.
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4: Hi there, I'm Cameron Smith. The fatal stabbing of Musselbrook woman Deidre Fulp has ended in a special verdict, with the accused found not criminally responsible. The court heard Joanne Graham had a long history of psychosis and paranoid delusions, including a hospital visit in 2023. Psychiatrists agreed she was suffering a psychotic disorder at the time of the killing. She'll be detained under mental health orders. Australians are being asked to pull a Rudolph and show support today for Red Nose Day. It's a silly look, but it's for a serious cause, as the day funds vital research and services for families who have lost a child. Across the Hunter, New England, the infant death rate level sits in line with the state average at 9.2 per 1,000 births. CEO of Red Nose Australia, Amy Cooper, says the service is free thanks to support from locals.
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4: Musselbrook Shire Council is farewelling long-serving General Manager Derek Finnegan, who has resigned after 44 years of service. Finnegan held a series of roles across council before becoming general manager in 2023. Council says he's known for his kindness, humility and dedication to the community. Shaylee Richards will lead council as acting general manager during the recruitment process. Turning to sport, Denman's Ben Touty remains on the reserves for the Broncos as they prepare to take on the Storm tonight in Brisbane. The prop has just two starts to his name this season with 18 bench appearances. He's been relegated to the reserves for the last 3 weeks. Meanwhile, Singleton's Josh King has started all of his 22 games for the Storm this season and will again line up in the front row for the Melbourne club. Kickoff tonight is at 8 o'clock. That's your local news and sports. I'm Cameron Smith.
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6: Hi, I'm Donna DeMayo. A number of Aussies remain unaccounted for after flash floods in Nepal. Locals say 157 bodies have so far been found. A wall of water tore through a town on the border with Tibet, the area annually visited at this time by hundreds of Hindu pilgrims. It's also a popular hiking spot. The opposition is calling for a huge cut to the tobacco excise, fearing the illicit smokes trade is becoming a national security threat. A coalition task force fears terrorists could exploit the criminal networks that are driving the black market. It's calling for an excise reduction of up to 80%. Australia's anti-money laundering watchdog is preparing for possible cuts. Nine papers reporting AUSTRAC's workforce could shrink by as much as 8%. It comes as some of the agency's temporary projects wind down and as government spending comes under pressure. And British actor Tim Curry has died, best remembered as Dr. Frankenfurter from The Rocky Horror Show. He was 80 years old.
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6: In AFL, and Cats coach Chris Scott says Max Holmes remains an outside chance for next week's elimination final, telling 360 the medical team is happy with his recovery.
7: Early on, they were sort of thinking it was more likely that, even in an optimistic case scenario, he would not play until sort of week two or three of the finals, but that's certainly on the table now.
6: The Eagles have been dealt a blow, with the tribunal upholding Harley Reid's two-match ban for dangerous conduct against Hawthorn's Joe Newcomb. And in NRL, round 26 begins tonight in Brisbane, the Broncos hosting the Storm.
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8: 10 degrees right now, getting up to a top of 20 around the valley today with some possible showers for you Thursday. Tomorrow we're looking at a foggy start before becoming sunny with tops of 24. That's pretty good for the middle of winter. Well, the end of winter. Saturday, possible showers, tops of 20. Sunday, a bit of fog before becoming sunny, tops of 22. That's your Power FM 4-day forecast. 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
3: Good morning. Katie's here. Part singer, part world traveller, full-time morning energy. Let's kick

phones are already going off. People are ringing me right now to play Wheel of Games, but it's not now that you've got to call me. We're going to play another song before we do play the Wheel of Games, but the reason they're so eager is because today it is a $100 voucher to Our Pizza Bella. It's not just our regular large pizza drink and garlic bread that you get from Our Pizza Bella by playing our Wheel of Games. It's a $100 voucher. It could be all yours, but don't call me now. Call me after this one. It's Santa Monica and Everclear. We're going to be spinning the wheel and deciding which game you're going to play right after this song. Then you can call me back. All right, good morning.

0: 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Let's give it a spin and see what we're playing today.
1: Alrighty, what is it going to be? The wheel is spinning. It's going to land on a certain game. Now, we play things like Brekkie Sing Along, 15 Second Hold On. We've got, what other games we got? Chicken Tune Tuesday, which was always fun. Or this one, it is Toot Toot Letter Loot. There you go. Today's letter is C. I'm going to give you four questions, and you're going to answer them with something beginning with the letter C, okay? So call me, 654-11-981. That's the studio line. That is your chance to play Wheel of Games and win a $100 voucher today to R Pizza Bella. You can buy whatever you like from R Pizza Bella. Let's get you into Oliver Tree and Robin Schultz. It's Miss You. You're on Power. Good morning.

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0: I've got Si on the line right now. He's got power pumping at the mobile. And who do we want to shout out to, Si?
1: Shannon and Nicole.
0: Hello, Shannon and Nicole. Are they working with you today, this morning?
1: Yeah, they're working with me.
0: Oh, nice. Hey, girlies. Alrighty. So we're going to play the, what are we playing? Toot Toot Letter Loot. That's what we're playing. Are you aware of how this game goes?
1: Yeah.
0: All right, well, I'll give you a rundown just to refresh anyone listening on their memory. We give you a certain letter and we give you 30 seconds to answer four questions. All of those answers have to be with the letter, and the letter is C, okay? C for cucumber.
1: Okay.
0: All right, Si, here we go. Your time starts now. The first question is, name something you'd find in a bathroom that starts with C.
1: A what?
0: A what?
1: Okay.
0: A letter C. What would you find in a bathroom? Maybe, what do you wash your hair with after you shampoo?
1: Conditioner.
0: Conditioner. Name a car brand that starts with C. Do you want to pass and come back?
1: Camry.
0: A Camry, yes, perfect. Name a food that you take to a barbecue.
1: Capsicum.
0: Yeah, sure. Name a word associated with music that starts with C. Maybe you want to go to a gig, but it's a big one, so they call it you see your favorite band in. Or what happens when you get a group of people singing together? What do you call that?
1: Clubbing?
0: Well, you know what? Yeah. I'll give you that. That's associated with music. I was going with concert or choir. But Si, do you know what? You're our winner.
1: Oh, thank you.
0: Alrighty. Now, was that easy, Si? Actually, to be fair, that was a bit hard, wasn't it?
1: Oh, it's a little bit easy.
0: Well, we got there in the end, Si. You're the winner of the $100 voucher today. We do it once a month to our Pizza Bella. So usually you can win a large pizza, drink and garlic bread. But once a month, we'll give you the chance to win $100. How do you feel about that, Si?
1: Oh, that's so good.
0: You're our winner. Thanks for calling me and thanks for playing our Willa Games.
1: Yeah, thank you. Thanks, Katie.
0: Winner, winner. $100 worth of pizza for dinner. Good job, Si. All right, let's get you back into it right now. You're on power.

It's Tay Tay on Power. Good morning. And, well, look, it is 6... why am I saying 6? It is 7:25 on the brekkie clock. And what we're going to do is we are going to be playing you your Fight for Your flashback very, very soon. But we need you to vote because there's only 4 points separating them right now. There's two songs up against each other. And I love it when it becomes a tie because when it's a tie, it means that it's so chaotic I get to play both of them. It's not particularly that I like both songs because, I do. I like both of these songs. But it is just the chaos of it all. You know, when there's a world full of rules, when we get to play two songs instead of one, it feels fun. All right, so the songs today that we are fighting each other on is Throwback Thursday. It's all about 80s love songs.

0: Bengals, Eternal Flame. We'll do another little count here and see what the score is. We'll get a little bit of a refresh. But yeah, two massive songs from the 80s that were love songs. You don't get enough love songs on radio today, I don't reckon. All right, so here is the score right now. It was 4 points difference, but now it is, wait, I can't do the maths, 43 minus 38. There we go, 5 points now. So Brian Adams is winning. If you would like to change that, go to the Facebook page, 98.1 Power FM, right? That's our handle. Use your emojis to react. It's a love heart react emoji or a laugh cry. You'll just hold your thumb down on the emoji react or your mouse, depending whether you're on a computer like me or on your phone like most people. Kalinda says, Bengals all the way. We got a lot of love hearts in the comments as well, which for Brian Adams. So, you know, I don't know who it's going to win. Who is going to win? It's going to be drawn in the next 10 minutes. So head to the Facebook page now. Get your votes in. Just remember, every vote gets you in the draw to win a $200 We Live Here or Spend in Singleton voucher, thanks to the Musbrook RSL Club. All right, we'll be back on the other side of this, a lot closer to playing our winning song.
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3: Good morning, I'm Cameron Smith. Singleton parents Matt and Leanne Mullen have told Gosford Local Court they remain broken by the loss of their daughter Rebecca in the Greta bus crash. It comes as Judge Kiralee Perry fines Link Bus Line $650,000 and directors Christopher Fogg and Anthony Royal $12,000 each. The judge said the company fell short in its duty of care. 10 people died when the bus full of wedding guests crashed in 2023. Nearly 200 people in the Upper Hunter are currently in the queue for public housing, and the line is getting longer. The latest data shows the waiting list in New South Wales alone is now over 70,000, including 14,000 who are marked as urgent. Luke Actestrate from the Community Housing Industry Association says it's a huge problem across the state.
4: Some of those figures in the regional New South Wales are really quite acute, but certainly the main thing we're hearing is just that cost of living, the tough economy we're operating in at the moment. People are under rental stress.
3: Landholders, researchers and community groups will gather in Singleton today for the Hunter River Forum. The event, run by Hunter Local Land Services, will feature updates on the River Keeper Program and Woolloombi Brook Restoration. Flood recovery and riparian restoration projects will also be discussed. The forum runs for one day only at the Singleton Civic Centre later today. Turning to sport, the Newcastle Jets have secured the services of former Matildas defender Tash Pryor. The 28-year-old has signed a one-year extension with the club, adding valuable experience to a fairly young squad. The central defender has made 71 appearances for the Jets since debuting in 2017. That's your local news and sports. I'm Cameron Smith.
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5: Hi, I'm Donna DeMayo. DFAT has confirmed a number of Australians are unaccounted for after flash floods that have torn through parts of Nepal and Tibet. Local authorities are reporting 34 Aussies are missing. The Department of Foreign Affairs and Trade says it's urgently working to confirm their welfare. There are fresh fears for another rate hike in response to the latest inflation data. The headline figure has eased, but the ABS says core inflation's unchanged at 3.6%. Canstar's Sally Tindall fears that could be enough to force the Reserve Bank to act.
6: The RBA has already warned it is alert to upside risks in inflation and it is prepared to act if it deems necessary. By acting, I mean yet another rate hike, potentially as early as September.
5: The Transport Safety Bureau is investigating another two incidents at Sydney Airport. The latest involved a Virgin and Qantas jet on separate taxiways and a Jetstar plane pushing back from a gate as another aircraft was passing behind it.
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5: Team sheets for this weekend's AFL wildcard matches will be released later today. Aaron Norton is expected to be named by the Doggies for tomorrow night's blockbuster against the Magpies. Tim English could be a surprise inclusion after training well yesterday. The Pies also tipped to recall injured duo Isaac Quaynor and Pat Lipinski. And over to NRL. Round 26 begins tonight in Brisbane. The Broncos will be hosting the Storm.
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7: It's currently 10 degrees right now, getting up to a top of 20 around the valley today. Possible showers for your Thursday. Tomorrow, it's going to be a pretty good day. After a bit of fog, it's going to be nice and sunny in tops of 24 degrees. Saturday, we're looking at a possible shower though. Boo, 20 degrees is your top there. Sunday, a bit of fog and then sunny again for 22 degrees. That's your Power FM 4-day forecast. 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
7: Yes, good morning. I think we are having fun as well. You're on the Power Brekkie Show with Katie. It is 7:34 right now on the Brekkie Clock. And what we're going to be doing very soon is playing you the Fight for Your Flashback winner. So you've been voting over there on our Facebook page, nice and diligently. And look, I'm gonna get the calculator out because I'm really bad at maths, and this is embarrassing to admit because there's. When you see how many points difference there are, there's only 7 points difference, and I couldn't even do that simple subtraction. Anyway, this is not about me. This is about you going to vote, because right now Bryan Adams is winning by 7 points, and it could be Eternal Flames, the Bengals, that we hear instead. So what do you want to hear? You let us know. 98.1 Power FM, that's the Facebook handle. And while you're there, just remember every vote gets you in the draw to win a $200 We Live Here or Spend in Singleton voucher. Thanks to the Mossa Bergara Soul Club. You can check out the bistro today. I'll get you into Nickelback and Photograph, and we're going to crown the winner right after this. Good morning.

Physical Bag with Photograph on Power, and we are going to crown the winner right now for our Fight for Your Flashback song. Not the winner of the draw, because we do that once a month, so we'll be doing that on Monday. Because did you know Monday's the last day of August? Crazy. Let me just give it a little bit of a last refresh, but we'll talk you through the songs right now. Today's theme is Throwback Thursday. We are talking love songs from the 80s.

one of those songs to win, and you know what? It was pretty close for a while, but now it's a bit more obvious that the winner, winning by 9 points, it is, of course, Bryan Adams and Heaven playing for you in full thanks to your votes over on the Facebook page, 98.1 Power FM. Every vote gets you in the draw for a $200 We Live Here or Spend in Singleton voucher. Thanks to the Musbrook RSL Club. We're going to draw that winner on Monday. Here we go. Here's your song. You voted for it.

back. It's Bryan Adams' Heaven up against, we had up against the Bengals' Eternal Flame. Now, it won by 9 points, which came in clutch in the very last minute, to be fair, because there was only 4 points separating them all day. So, I don't know. You all got pretty intentional about your votes in the last 10 minutes. Alrighty. That one is thanks to the Mossbrook RSL Club. You can check out the bistro today, serving great club food and open 7 days a week. We're going to get you back into the music right now. It's Tiësto and Tate McRae with 10:35 playing for you in full and power.

0: Friday, 10:35. It is 7:47 on the clock, actually, not 10:35. Wouldn't that be nice, though? It'd be almost home time for me. Alrighty, we are live on TikTok right now. If you'd like to hang out with us, you can. It's 98.1 Power FM. That is the handle on all our socials if you want to hang out with us on any of our social media accounts. But yeah, you can hang out in the comments and have a chat with me, keep me company, all that kind of stuff. So let's say hi to Angel. We've got Em. We've got Ali. We've got Matilda. We've got someone called Unicorn from Sydney. I don't know who that is. I don't know what their name is, but that's okay. We're all friends on TikTok. We're all friends here too. You know what I mean? Especially when you keep an eye out for the Street Team van and come and see us when we give you goodies, because we do have the van loaded with freebies like drinks, chips, lollies and chockies, as well as goodies like water bottles, frisbees and hats at the moment, thanks to Hunter Holmes. Now, all you got to do is get to the van with all the free stuff. As soon as you hear us announce the location live on air, it could be at any time of day, but we'll drop in and we'll say, hey, we are live here right now. Come and grab some goodies. And when we do that, get to us quick because we run out pretty quickly and we move on in about 10 minutes. It's the Power FM Street Team and it is coming to your town soon. Thanks to the Musselbrook Workers Club, members cash draw every Thursday, Friday and Sunday. We'll be back with the traffic. And right after that, stick around because we have got your celebration book coming at you next.
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3: 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It is, thanks to the Labour Smarter 10, your mighty helpful local hardware, open 7 days, Market Lane, Musselbrook. We're going to get you into the celebration book right now. Let's see who's celebrating what around the Upper Hunter. It is the 27th of August. We've got one celebration on the book right now. It's Chelsea of Denman. Happy, 12th birthday, Chelsea. Love from Nan and Pop. Chelsea, happy 12th birthday from us here at Power FM as well. One more year and you're officially a teenager. How exciting. We hope you have a wonderful day. And if you know someone celebrating something at all, you know, it doesn't have to be a birthday. It could be an anniversary. It could be just wishing them luck and celebrating their game on the weekend. You know what I mean? 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And register them in our celebration book. We can then give them a shout out after 7:50 each weekday morning. It's pretty easy, and it also gets you in the draw to win a dozen delicious cupcakes thanks to Cakes by Tamara. She's a cake lover who started baking and couldn't stop. So now she's open for business, and you could be winning those cupcakes. You can search her on Facebook, Cakes by Tamara. Let's get you in a Chapel Roan right now. It's good luck, babe. Good morning.

0: Good morning, 7:57. You're with Katie. We are live on TikTok right now if you want to come hang out with us. We're live for another half an hour over there. We are going to be going to the new sport and weather right now. But on the other side of that, if you happen to be waiting on a certain standby pass or perhaps you want to steal one, maybe you want to be listening because we might be calling out someone's name very, very soon. All right. Okay. We'll get you into that and we'll be back on the other side.
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10: Good morning, I'm Cameron Smith. After 44 years of service, Derek Finnegan has resigned as General Manager of Muswellbrookshire Council. Finnegan's career spanned operational, infrastructure and senior leadership roles across the Shire. Council has praised his extraordinary contribution to the organisation and community. Council's Director of Economic Investment, Shaylee Richards, will serve as Acting General Manager. A court has heard a Muswellbrook woman was in the grip of untreated schizophrenia when she killed her housemate in October 2023. Deirdre Fulp had allowed Joanne Graham to move in after she became homeless. The court found Graham not criminally responsible, entering a special verdict of act proven. She'll remain in care as determined by the Mental Health Review Tribunal. Red Nose Day is being marked across the Upper Hunter today, raising awareness for grieving families. Around 3,000 babies and children are lost suddenly and unexpectedly in Australia every year. Across the Hunter, New England, 97 children under 28 days of age died in 2024, the latest year with data available. CEO Amy Cooper says while progress has been made, more work is needed.
11: Red Nose Day is all about supporting grieving families across the country. It's an iconic national fundraising day to bring the community together to fund research, preventative education, and our 24/7 grief and bereavement support services.
10: Turning to sport, Singleton's Josh King will line up in the front row for the Melbourne Storm tonight when they take on the Brisbane Broncos. He started all of his 22 appearances for the club so far this season. Meanwhile, Denman's Ben Touty remains on the reserves for the Broncos. The prop has 2 starts to his name and 18 bench appearances. Kickoff tonight is at 8 o'clock. That's your local news and sport. I'm Cameron Smith.
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0: Hi, I'm Donna DeMayo. DFAT is urgently working to confirm the welfare of the Australians who are missing after devastating flooding in Nepal and Tibet. Local authorities are reporting 34 Aussies are among the hundreds of people who are unaccounted for. At least 160 people have died. There is a hotline for Australians needing consular assistance. It's 1300 555 135. The GST debate is set to drag on. A number of premiers expected to demand more federal funding after the PM backed the current deal that benefits WA. And that includes the SA leader, Peter Malinauskas, telling 7:30 his state should not be disadvantaged.
12: If the federal government decides that they're going to preserve the current arrangement, then I guess my mind immediately turns to making sure that South Australia doesn't end up worse off.
0: And Meta has reached a $24 billion settlement in its case against some US states that claimed its platforms were contributing to teenage social media addiction.
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0: In sport, and a former premiership teammate of Scott Pendlebury says he thinks the AFL Games record holder will finish his career at a new club. Tom Mitchell telling Seven he's confident he'll leave the Pies at some stage.
13: I think at some point he will explore going to another club. So let's just say hypothetically it is Gold Coast to play and coach and do those things, experience another club. That's something he's going to do at some point.
0: And Harley Reid will miss the first 2 games of 2027, the Eagles midfielder failing at the tribunal to have a 2-game ban overturned.
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14: It's currently 12 degrees right now, getting up to a top of 20 around the valley today with a possible shower on the way. Tomorrow we're looking at a foggy start to your day, and then it's becoming nice and sunny with tops of 24. How good is that? Just to finish off that last couple of days of winter. Saturday we're looking at a possible shower, tops of 20, and then Sunday foggy before becoming sunny with tops of 22. That's your Power FM 4-day forecast. 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
9: 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This is a Power Brekkie Show. 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
14: Yes, good morning. Welcome to, what time is it? 8:06 right now. Welcome to 8 o'clock. If you're just getting out of bed, I reckon stay there. Sleep in for a little bit longer, because if I was in bed, I'd not be getting up. But no, I have to be here entertaining you, which I love doing as well. And you know what I love the most is that I get to give you some awesome prizes. And right now we've got a bit of a competition going that you can get your hands on a standby pass for the chance to win a prize up to $20,000 for the iHeart Radio Festival in Vegas. You could be flying there, you and a mate, to go see some extraordinary artists. They've got Snoop Dogg, they've got Benny Boone, the Goo Goo Dolls, Zara Larsson, you know what, Lainey Wilson as well. That'd be pretty cool for me. But what you have to do is, if we call out your name, well, you have to call us back within 30 minutes. And if you don't, it means anyone can steal your standby. So, without further ado, let's get into it.
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14: All right, the name we are calling out that has 30 minutes to call us back is Jason Selwood. 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All right? Sound good? Jason Selwood will be waiting for your call right now. Let's get you into Ed Sheeran and a little more. You're on the Power Brekkie Show. Good

0: You're on the Power Breakers Show with Katie, and a much-loved Upper Hunter fundraiser is saddling up for another year. It's the 37th annual charity horse ride, and it's happening at the Denman Pony Club grounds on Saturday, the 12th of September, raising money for the Westpac Rescue Helicopter. And joining us to tell us all about it is President Cole Pickersgill. Cole, good morning. How are you doing today?
1: Yeah, very well, thanks, Katie. And yourself?
0: I'm good. How long have you been involved in this for?
1: Well, me personally, I've been sort of on the committee for 25 years. Charity has been running for 37 years, and Denman was the very first, the inaugural Westpac support group ever formed, 38 years ago. I'd have to check that with Normie Jones, and Normie, local legend, and he sort of set this up and has kept it running, so we're just trying to continue on his good work.
0: That's amazing. Now, why is the Westpac Rescue Helicopter such an important cause for the group?
1: Oh, well, you know, look, it's an easy fundraiser. Everyone, you know, unfortunately may or may not need a chopper ride at some stage. We try and, you know, we've raised, you know, getting up to $1.5 million for the charity, and all those helicopter rides that people take in that when they need it are free. So the Westpac has done a great job of, you know, making it free for everyone that needs it, and everyone in the Upper Hunter, farmers, you know, local, you know, we're always in cars and things like that. So the possibility that someone may need it is always in the back of everyone's mind, so it's a great charity.
0: 100%. Yeah, you do an amazing job. And so the day is all about riders. So what can riders expect from the route and the weekend?
1: Well, we start at 8 in the morning. We go through, you know, local vineyards, local farmland, have a bit of lunch on the banks of the Goulburn River at Pyramid Hill. It's a great family day. You sort of need a horse is the only downside. But in the evening, we have an array of auction items that we're going to auction off. We have a big raffle that everybody can support as well. There's a e-bike, there's TVs, there's fire baskets, you know, a whole heap of local produce that are all available in the raffle. And, you know, all of those items are also in the auctions, different ones. So there's something there for everybody. Come up for the evening entertainment. We've got Dan Ead up there this year singing a few tunes. So hopefully come up and help us raise a few bob.
0: Sounds good to me. It's the 37th annual charity horse ride happening at the Denman Pony Club grounds, Saturday 12th of September. Now it's $40 per rider or $120 for a family of four, with camping, meals and entertainment across the weekend. All supporting a great cause, the Westpac Rescue Helicopter. 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Just check out the community events tab there. Cole, thanks so much for joining us and, yeah, giving us all the deets.
1: Appreciate that, and thank you, everyone. 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Thank you.
0: 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Good morning.

0: for Jason Selwood to give us a call. 654-11981. You've only got another 20 minutes, mate, to call us to secure your standby pass. Jason Selwood, if you know him, send him a text message. Let him know to call us. We'll have a look and see if we can get him on the line after this.
1: 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A half-eaten burger in one hand. Sunlight is piercing through the curtains. Your voice is gone. Your t-shirt's ripped. And somehow, you've got to do it all again for day two at the iHeartRadio Music Festival 2026.
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0: 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Your Mighty Hill for Local Hardware, open 7 days, Marker Lane, Musselbrook. Oh, and the phone is ringing. Let's hope that that is who we're looking for, Jason Selwood. I'll go pick it up and we'll see who's on the other side.
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0: You're on the Power Brekkie Show, and I hope this is the person we've been waiting to call us. Who have we got on the line?
14: We got Jason.
0: Woohoo! Jason Selwood. We have been waiting for you to give us a call. How did you know we wanted you to call us?
14: Oh, I got a phone call from Better Half.
0: The better half. Well, there you go, Jason. You've just secured your standby pass for the chance to win that trip to Vegas. It's going to be drawn on Saturday, but if you win it, are you going to take the better half?
14: Oh, better. I'll get in trouble if I don't.
0: Yeah, you sure will get in trouble if you don't. Well, Jason, that is all yours, the standby pass. Be listening to Mikey on Saturday to see who the big winner is, okay? 20 grand's worth a trip to Vegas. Oh, it'd be pretty amazing. Do you know which artist you'd like to see if you get to go?
14: Oh, definitely Snoop.
0: Yes, man. Yeah.
14: Definitely Snoop Dogg.
0: It'd be pretty cool to see Snoop Dogg live, and it could be you, Jason. Congrats on securing that pass.
14: Thank you very much, BRFM.
0: Winner, winner, almost going to Vegas for dinner. That's Jason securing his standby pass. And like I said, the winner will be drawn on Saturday with Mikey. So if you're in with a chance, if you've got a standby pass, make sure you're listening, okay? We can't wait to see who the winner is. Let's get you back into it right now. It's Harry Styles and American Girls on Power. Good morning.

0: American Girls. You're on Power. Good morning. It is 8:26 right now. The sun has finally come up. It's looking like a pretty, mostly decent day. We did get news that in Singleton it's a bit cloudy. Breezy B, who's on our TikTok live right now, she did say that it was a bit gloomy in Singo. Looking out the window right now, it's a bit sunny, but I can see those clouds around. So you know what? It's an okay day, but tomorrow's going to be pretty good. 24 degrees and sunny. You can't tell me that is the sign of better things to come and winter being done, right? All right, if you want to hang out with us on TikTok, we are live right now. I want to say hi to Steve. He said the same in Tuncurry. It's a bit cloudy over there too. And Tamworth, the sun is shining. There we go. So we got the weather from all over the place. Saying hi to Alison as well as Breezy and, yeah, Steve. And I can't remember who else is on there because the chat goes by so quickly. 98.1 Power FM. Join us over there if you would like to hang out with us. Now, it's finals time in the Hunter Valley. So the Hunter Valley Ben Gala Group 21 competition for 2026. This Sunday, it's preliminary finals day at Pertec Park in Singleton. Under 18 start at 10 a.m., followed by women's tackle at 11:20, then reserve grade from 12:30. Now the first grade action kicks off at 2:15 with the Aberdeen Tigers taking on the Singleton Greyhounds, and this Sunday the Bengala Group 21 final series continues at Pertec Park Singleton. Gates are open at 9:30, so if that's what you want to do with your weekend, there you go. You got all the information from the girl who doesn't talk sports. I tried. I really did try. We don't have Pete here to help me today. All right, it's 8:27 on the brekkie clock. We're going to get you into new sport and weather. But after that, we're going to talk about Jessie J. She kicked out two punters from her concert for fighting and then paid for their Uber home. So we'll have a chat about that after this on the Power Breaky Show. Good morning.
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2: Hi there, I'm Cameron Smith. A Musselbrook woman has been found not criminally responsible for a killing in 2023. A court heard Joanne Graham was suffering a serious psychotic disorder when she killed Deirdre Fulp, who had taken her in after she became homeless. The court entered a special verdict and Graham will be detained under the direction of the Mental Health Review Tribunal. Two psychiatrists agreed she was experiencing a psychotic illness at the time of the killing. Victims and grieving families have delivered emotional statements in court as the company behind the fatal Greta bus crash was fined $650,000. Judge Kirrily Perry found Link Bus Lines recruiter driver Brett Button, despite knowing he'd been stood down by a previous employer over an opioid dependency. The court heard his only reference check was a text message. Directors Christopher Fogg and Anthony Royal were also fined $12,000 each. Button is currently serving 32 years in jail. A critical lack of social housing is shaping as an election issue as the waiting list continues to spiral. Luke Achterstrat from the Community Housing Industry Association says more than 70,000 people are now in the queue in New South Wales alone, with 187 of those in the Upper Hunter. He says the rise of One Nation could make it a fascinating election campaign.
3: Housing is a big election issue, and with that state election just 6 months away and the rise of, you know, One Nation and other parties, really we want to see a bit of a contest of ideas and each party putting forward their best possible solution.
2: And Singleton Civic Centre will host the Hunter River Forum today. Hunter Local Land Services says the event connects landholders, councils, researchers and environmental groups working on the Hunter River catchment. The program includes sessions on flood resilience, the Riverkeeper program and Woolloombi Brook restoration. It builds on the inaugural forum held in 2023, which more than 150 people attended. Turning to sport, the Newcastle Jets have secured the services of former Matildas defender Tash Pryor. The 28-year-old has signed a one-year extension with the club, adding valuable experience to a squad which is shaping to be a very young one. The central defender has made 71 appearances for the Jets since 2017. That's your local news and sport. I'm Cameron Smith.
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4: Hi, I'm Donna DeMayo. DFAT is urgently working to confirm the welfare of the Australians who are missing after devastating flooding in Nepal and Tibet. Local authorities are reporting 34 Aussies are among the hundreds of people who are unaccounted for. At least 160 people have died. There is a hotline for Australians needing consular assistance. It's 1300 555 135. The GST debate is set to drag on. A number of premiers expected to demand more federal funding after the PM backed the current deal that benefits WA. And that includes the SA leader, Peter Malinauskas, telling 7:30 his state should not be disadvantaged.
5: If the federal government decides that they're going to preserve the current arrangement, then I guess my mind immediately turns to making sure that South Australia doesn't end up worse off.
4: And Meta has reached a $24 billion settlement in its case against some US states that claimed its platforms were contributing to teenage social media addiction.
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4: In sport, GWS could be on the hunt for Western Bulldog Tim English. The Dogs' ruckman seen as a replacement for ruckman Kieran Briggs, who is headed to Richmond. English has been floated as a possible trade option for several clubs. West Coast will have to start 2027 without one of its stars. Harley Reid will miss the first two games for a sling tackle on Hawk Jai Newcomb. And that's the latest news and sport.
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6: It is 13 degrees right now around the valley. It is getting up to a top of 20 with some possible showers around the valley. Tomorrow, we're looking at a foggy start, but don't let that dishearten you because it's going to become sunny and tops of 24 degrees. So good. Possible shower on Saturday, tops of 20. And Sunday, we're looking at another foggy start before becoming sunny, tops of 22. That's your Power FM 4-day forecast. 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
1: 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Are you ready for it? It's the Power Brekkie Show with Katie. 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
6: Yes, good morning. 8:35 on the Brekkie clock right now. You're hanging out with Katie and we're going to be talking about Jessie J. She's a class act. I tell you what, she kicked out two fighting fans from her concert, but then she offered to pay for their Uber. That is more than I would have done for them. 100%. I would not be paying for their Uber. You do not come to my show and you do not fight. We'll get into that. We'll have a chat about that after the bra. I can't talk today. You would think that I've warmed up being on air since 6 a.m, but no. We'll get into that after this. It's The Killers and Mr. Brightside on The Power Brekkie Show. Let's get that radio pumped up for this one. Good morning.

Now, have you ever been somewhere that's supposed to be fun and one person completely ruins it for everyone? Well, that's exactly what happened at a Jessie J concert in the UK recently. She was halfway through performing when a full-on fight broke out in the crowd. And now most artists, they'd probably let security handle it and keep singing, but not Jessie J. No, no, no. She stopped the show. She looked down into the crowd and she gave the fighters a public dressing down. I love it. My favourite part was when she said, "This is alcohol and ego," which is honestly a perfect description of about 90% of drunk arguments when you're out at licensed venues. She also pointed out that there were kids in the audience watching this happen. So imagine trying to explain to your kid that grown-ups have paid good money to attend a concert and now punching on while Jessie J is trying to sing Price Tag. The whole crowd was reportedly getting pretty frustrated because nobody wants to spend hundreds of dollars on tickets only to watch a bunch of Muppets fighting. So eventually she made the call. She said to security, "Get them out." But then she also said, "Get them an Uber. I'll pay for it." The crowd loved it. I love it. I reckon it's a pretty classy move. She's going to shout them an Uber so they get home safely. But it's not something I would have done. I would have just been like, "Get the hell out of my show. Get the helly." All right. What's the most ridiculous place you've ever seen people arguing? Maybe like a wedding or a supermarket. A kid's sporting game would be a hot spot for arguing, surely. People yelling at the ref, all that kind of stuff. Or maybe you've witnessed a public argument that was so absurd that you still tell the story to this day. Give me a call, 654-11981. Or you can text me, 0476-233-981. That's the Power FM Power Line. Thanks to Lavis Mitre 10. Let's get you into Sia right now. It's Give Me Love. Good morning. You don't wanna-

0: Good morning. Now, tomorrow is Friday. One thing I love about Friday is it's the last day of the week, but also I love that it is our free feed Friday day. So what that means is I give you a code word during the show and you text it through to me for the chance to win yourself a $50 free feed Friday voucher to the Royal Hotel in Musselbrook. It's pretty easy. Text me through the code word. We'll pick a random winner just before the end of the show, and $50 could be yours to spend at the Royal. You know, it's free feed Friday, and you should be listening tomorrow to make sure you get your hands on it. Let's get you into the traffic right after this.
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0: You're hanging out with Katie on the Power Brekkie Show, and it's Red Nose Day today. Did you know that? Well, you might have known it, but did you know what Red Nose Day is for? It's more than a day just to wear that silly red nose. It's a day to bring awareness to something pretty important. We'll get into it right after this. But first, let me play Bryan Adams and Mel C. When you're gone, you're on the Power Breaking Show with Katie. Good morning. When you're gone.

hour. Good morning. Now, Red Nose Day, what is it? It's a day in Australia that's an annual fundraiser for Red Nose, a charity working to prevent sudden and unexpected deaths of babies and young children, including SIDS and stillbirth. 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You can take part in fitness and community fundraising challenges or share the cause on social media to raise awareness. Sometimes just sharing is it doesn't take anything from you. It's not hard for you to do, but it can have the biggest impact. So there we go. It's Red Nose Day. Just in case you didn't know, because we all know these days exist. We see the red nose and we're like, Red Nose Day. But I didn't know what it was for. So now we know it is for Red Nose and it is, to keep our babies safe. So what better cause could we have? Let's get you into Lil Nas X right now and start walking. You're on the Power Brekkie Show with Katie. Good morning.

0: It's Lil Nas X with Star Walking, and that is it for me today. Your Power Breaky Show done and dusted. I do want to say, though, you don't have many chances left to get on that standby pass for the iHeartRadio Festival in Vegas, because Mike is going to be drawing the winner on Saturday. You've got a chance this afternoon with Sammy, or come back tomorrow for the Power Breaky Show, and I'll be calling one more name out. Sam will also call another name out tomorrow too, so that's three more chances. And even if you haven't registered on the website yet, which you really should do, 981powerfm.com.au, register your name, because you could be the one calling out. It pays to be listening, because if that person doesn't call us back in 30 minutes, you can actually just call up and steal their standby pass, right? It's a chance to win a trip of a lifetime, up to 20 grand in prizes. You and a friend could be going to Vegas to see artists like Snoop Dogg, Major Lazer. We got Zara Larsson, Kenny Chesney, Lainey Wilson, the Goo Goo Dolls, all kinds of artists, really. Muse, like there's something for everyone there. So check it out on our website, 981powerfm.com.au. Aiden's in next. I don't know why I was stuttering. Aiden's in next with your 20-song music marathon. And then Sammy's in this afternoon keeping you company. I'll be back tomorrow morning. Have a great rest of your Thursday. And I'll see you tomorrow, because it'll be Friday tomorrow and things will run a lot smoother, I'm telling you. All right, bye, y'all.
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5: 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Let's just not come in tomorrow. 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
2: Come and see the team at Maitland, New England Highway, Rutherford. 40 Winks. Serious about sleep.

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0: 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This is your news now.
2: Hi there, I'm Cameron Smith. The Muswellbrook murder case has concluded with the accused found not criminally responsible due to mental illness. The court heard Joanne Graham was suffering untreated schizophrenia when she killed her friend Deirdre Fulp in October 2023. Graham will remain in care under the direction of the Mental Health Review Tribunal. Today marks Red Nose Day, with Upper Hunter residents urged to get involved. The campaign supports research and services for families affected by miscarriage, stillbirth and sudden infant death. Across the Hunter, New England, the infant death rate level sits in line with the state average at 9.2 per 1,000 deaths. CEO of Red Nose Australia, Amy Cooper, says continued support is critical to reducing preventable loss.
3: Since Red Nose Day began, the rate of SIDS and SUDI, which is sudden unexpected death in infancy, has reduced by 80% in Australia. That means almost 13,000 little lives have been saved. And so in recent years, we've invested in research to reduce the risk of stillbirth, placental ageing, and also best practice in grief and bereavement care.
2: A judge has fined the bus company behind the fatal Greta bus crash $650,000 for employing a drug-impaired driver. Link Bus Lines director Christopher Fogg and Anthony Royal were also fined over speeding-related offences. Judge Kirrily Perry told Gosford local court no amounts of money could take away the pain of the victims' families. 10 people died in the 2023 crash. Turning to sport, Denman's Ben Touty remains on the reserves for the Broncos as they prepare to take on the Storm tonight in Brisbane. The prop has 2 starts to his name this season and 18 bench appearances, though he's been relegated to the reserves for the last 3 weeks. Meanwhile, Singleton's Josh King has started all of his 22 appearances for the Storm this season and will again line up in the front row for the Melbourne club. Kickoff tonight is at 8 o'clock. That's your local news and sports. I'm Cameron Smith.
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4: Hi, I'm Donna DeMayo. Canberra can't confirm how many Australians are missing after flash floods tore through parts of Nepal. Local authorities say 34 Aussies are unaccounted for. The disaster has claimed at least 160 lives. Hundreds are missing. Agriculture Minister Julie Collins has told the ABC the focus is locating Aussies in the region
5: and making sure that we have the welfare of every Australian in that region certified.
4: The GST debate is set to drag on. A number of premiers expected to demand more federal funding after the PM backed the current deal that favours WA. A win for community and disability workers who use their own car while on the job. The Fair Work Commission has increased the vehicle allowance to $1.05 per kilometre. Their union says this will help them deal with rising fuel costs and leave some almost $60 a week better off. 2 men have been charged after more than $1.5 million worth of drugs were seized during raids in Sydney's West. Amongst the haul, cocaine, ketamine and MDMA.
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4: In sport, Adelaide coach Matthew Nix has praised skipper Jordan Dawson for his inspirational speech at this week's AFL Awards night.
6: Whilst we've all been there to support him, in a way, this is a guy who's turned that around and supported the entire group.
4: That's on Fox there. Parramatta set to make a huge play for Newcastle star Bradman Best if he remains on the open market in November. The Knights and the Star Centre are still yet to come to terms on a new deal, his current contract expiring at the end of next year. That's the latest news in sport.
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9: Going to be partly cloudy across your Thursday, looking to get to 20 degrees. Very slight shower is possible later on this afternoon or this evening. Tomorrow, it's going to be a sunny day, 22 on the way, 20 and partly cloudy on Saturday, 21 and partly cloudy come Sunday.
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1: Getting reports of an accident this morning on the Golden Highway and Denman Road. Traffic is affected in both directions and emergency services are currently on scene. Just urging people to take care on our roads this morning as that incident is tidied up. If you do see anything happening on our roads, make sure it's the Power FM power line 0476 233 981. 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